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3: Hello, I'm Sasha Foote. A 45-year-old man and a 23-year-old woman who was understood to be pregnant have been found dead inside a rural Queensland home. It's been treated as a suspected murder-suicide. The incident at Charleville sent nearby streets into lockdown for about 8 hours after officers responded to reports of a serious assault. A toddler is understood to have been hospitalised with minor leg injuries. If you or someone you know needs help, contact 1-800-RESPECT. The federal opposition leader is urging the government to take decisive action on migration after a postponed speech by the Home Affairs Minister. Tony Burke was due to address migration changes in an address today, but elements could not be finalised in time. The federal opposition claims housing shortages will last another 7 years, even if net overseas migration immediately fell in line with government targets. National Senator Bridget McKenzie says something has to be done.
4: So whilst Labor's trying to come up with a plan to get their 2 million people target under control, I say 2 million new arrivals is too many.
3: Iranian officials are confident a deal is close in talks with Oman about reopening the Strait of Hormuz. US officials insist they're actively participating in the talks with Iran and suggest a formal deal could be finalised within days. Telehealth platform UpDoc is now notifying affected customers after a third party gained unauthorised access to user contact details. Company officials say they took immediate action to prevent the breach and that no login credentials or health records were accessed. New analysis shows 9 in 10 new parents got behind the wheel while fatigued over the past month. The Monash University study found participants were sleeping 6 hours per night on average, with the majority experiencing tired eyes and increased blinking when driving. Associate Professor Sajan Koppels says postnatal care should include advice about the risks of fatigue driving.
5: Where possible, and I know it's not always possible, we would encourage parents to delay non-essential trip or to share the driving or to travel when they're most alert or nap beforehand.
3: A man in his 30s is in a stable condition after a liquefied petroleum gas tank exploded at Ballarat Goldmine. Cycling groups are backing a move by the federal government to introduce national safety and compliance standards for e-bikes.
2: SWA Sport.
3: Checking sport, round 23 of the NRL kicks off tonight with a Queensland derby on the Gold Coast. The Titans host the Cowboys, with both sides out to flip the script following horror losses last week. Meanwhile, NRL officials have reportedly arrived in England to hold talks with clubs as the prospect of a groundbreaking deal with the Super League nears completion. And the Giants have shut down reports senior player Jake Stringer is offside with his teammates. That is the very latest. I'm Sasha Ford.
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1: 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Hi, this is John Mayer for Rad. Music is one of the most important things in my life, but nothing is more important than life itself. When you drink, then drive, you're risking your life and the lives of everybody on the road. So whenever you're having a few drinks, just plan ahead. Before you head out, arrange a designated driver who won't drink, or make sure you have enough money for a taxi. 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
3: Hello, I'm Lachlan Gray. Hundreds of Qantas ground workers are warning they plan to hold a vote on possible industrial action, citing safety standards, pay and conditions. The Transport Workers Union claims Qantas is continuing low-wage tactics introduced under former boss Alan Joyce across its regional and freight operations. The TWU's National Assistant Secretary Emily McMillan says the move is a final resort for those at breaking point.
4: They're underemployed with not enough hours. They're on poverty level wages. And we've identified countless safety issues for this work group that Qantas have been very slow to respond to.
3: The mayor of a rural Queensland town rocked by a suspected murder-suicide is describing the survival of a young child as a rare shard of hope. The bodies of a 45-year-old man and 23-year-old pregnant woman were found inside the Charleville home after officers responded to reports of a serious assault. A lockdown order for nearby streets was lifted once police entered the property 8 hours later. Labor MP Ed Husic has revealed he will be taking a break from parliamentary duties after he was injured in a car crash. A statement published to social media says he was on his way home on Tuesday when his car was hit by a truck travelling 80 kilometres an hour. He has since been discharged from hospital. A man is in a stable condition after a liquefied petroleum gas tank exploded at Ballarat Gold Mine in central Victoria. The worker, aged in his 30s, was taken to hospital with upper body injuries. Firefighters are at the scene. The cycling industry says stricter e-bike regulations are long overdue amid a surge in injuries caused by the vehicles. The federal government is developing a national safety standard for e-bikes and other battery-powered devices. This will include a ban on high-powered vehicles to align with international standards. Peter Burke from Bicycle Industries Australia says it will create a consistent approach across jurisdictions.
5: We've got road laws that we've seen a lot introduced in states like Queensland, New South Wales, but we don't have the controls of sales or import at the moment, and these regulations that have been proposed are certainly going to introduce consistency.
3: Also making news, an explosive-laden drone has been found at a German airport used by NATO allies, while a separate object hit an aircraft shortly after. Checking sport, the race for the NRL Minor Premiership is heating up as we enter round 23 of competition. The ladder-leading Panthers will take on third-placed Warriors tomorrow night before the Roosters host the Bulldogs. Tonight, the Titans host the Cowboys. The rugby union community is rallying behind Warringah Rats hooker Wes Thomas as the Shoot Shield star recovers from major neck surgery. And FIFA President Gianni Infantino has issued an apology over his botched plan to sell stakes at the World Cup. That's the latest. I'm Lachlan Gray.
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Gentlemen, boys and girls, this is my floor. You're just dancing on it. So from the front to the back, I want to see where you at. I want you to shake what your mama gave you.

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3: Hello, I'm Lachlan Gray. The federal opposition is urging the government to take decisive action on migration after a postponed speech by the Home Affairs Minister. Tony Burke was due to address migration changes today, but elements could not be finalised in time. The federal opposition claims housing shortages will last another 7 years, even if net overseas migration immediately fell in line with government targets. National Senator Bridget McKenzie says something has to be done.
4: So whilst Labor's trying to come up with a plan to get their 2 million people target under control, I say 2 million new arrivals is too many.
3: A 45-year-old man and a 23-year-old woman have been found dead inside a rural Queensland home. It is being treated as a suspected murder-suicide. The incident sent nearby streets into lockdown for 8 hours after officers responded to reports of a serious assault. If you or someone you know needs help, contact 1-800-RESPECT. One Nation leader Pauline Hanson is accusing the nation's education system of being biased against her. It follows revelations students across Australia are set to walk out of class next week in protest of the minor party. Ms Hanson says teachers are promoting their own political views onto students.
5: I've had kids that have said to me, I wanted to do an essay on you, right? Because they said, do one on your hero. The teacher said, he said, I picked you. And the teacher said, no, you can't do it on her. She's too controversial.
3: Labor MP Ed Husic has been discharged from hospital after being involved in a car crash on Tuesday. In a statement, Husic revealed he was on his way home when his car was hit by a truck travelling 80 kilometres an hour. He will be taking a break from parliamentary duties. Hundreds of Qantas ground workers plan to hold a vote on possible industrial action, alleging low-wage tactics are still being used across regional and freight operations. And Coles will donate the equivalent of 1,000 meals for every goal scored in every AFL game this week, starting tonight. Chief Executive Officer of food charity Second Bite, Daniel Moorfield, says many Australians continue to suffer in silence.
6: So 1 in 3 households across Australia are food insecure. And so their hardest question isn't who wins the footy this weekend, it's how they're going to put dinner on the table. So this initiative really helps with that.
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3: Checking sport, New South Wales legends Brad Fittler and Andrew Johns are in full support of Matt King's promotion from Blues assistant to head coach. The pair also believes Boyd Cordner is an ideal replacement for King as assistant coach with both the Blues and the Roosters. Round 23 of the NRL kicks off tonight with a Queensland derby, the Cowboys taking on the Titans, and Socceroos World Cup star Nestori Irrinkunda is on the cusp of finalising the biggest deal of his career, a $24.5 million transfer to Sporting Lisbon. That's the latest. I'm Lachlan Gray.
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4: Hello, I'm Chris McCarthy. The federal government claims new e-bike regulations will help make Australian roads safer. Labor has tasked the Consumer Watchdog with developing a national safety standard for battery-powered devices. The move aims to ensure e-bike sale regulations are consistent across every state and territory. Assistant Competition Minister Andrew Lee says the change will help reduce injuries.
5: This work is about what can be sold and ensuring that Australians have the confidence that when they buy an e-bike, it's safe. And ensuring that people who don't use e-bikes aren't put at risk by bikes that are too fast, overpowered, or easily modified.
4: The opposition is urging the government to take decisive action on migration after Home Affairs Minister Tony Burke postponed a keynote address. The coalition claims even if net overseas migration immediately fell in line with government targets, housing shortages will last another 7 years. Victim advocates are praising the High Court's decision to overturn the reduced sentence for Emma Lovell's killer. Queensland's Court of Appeal was challenged by the Attorney General with the original sentence reinstated for the 2022 Boxing Day murder. Victims First co-founder Lindy Atkinson says judges must prioritise victims and their families.
6: I believe that judges are still erring on the side of the offenders and their rights. What about the rights of the victims that we see? We have 300 victims and we see how hurt they are every day.
4: There have been another 16 positive bird flu cases in Victoria, with greater crested terns, a silver gull and a magpie found dead. The CSIRO has also confirmed another 6 cases in South Australia. There are now 123 cases of the disease across the country, but it hasn't spread to the poultry system. Qantas is facing potential industrial action from ground staff at its regional and freight services. The Transport Workers Union says its employees have decided to vote on whether they should strike over subpar pay and safety conditions. In a statement, the airline says there's no immediate risk of industrial action. Qantas says it's committed to reaching an agreement which includes improved pay and conditions for workers while ensuring a sustainable business. Also making news, a new survey has found members of Generation Z feel less confident about and are less likely to act on their consumer rights if something goes wrong with a product or it doesn't arrive.
0: Sport.
4: Checking sport, round 23 of the NRL kicks off tonight with the Cowboys taking on the Titans on the Gold Coast. North Queensland will be keen to bounce back after a humiliating 70-point loss to the Roosters. Socceroos World Cup star Nestori Iracunda is on the cusp of finalising the biggest deal of his career. English Championship club Watford reportedly accepting Sporting Lisbon's $24.5 million offer for the young gun. And Aussie Meyer Joint has advanced to the next round of the Canada Tennis Open. That's the latest. I'm Chris McCarthy.
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1: The difference is the music while you work. 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
2: Good afternoon, I'm Chris McCarthy. The cycling industry says stricter e-bike regulations are long overdue amid a surge in injuries caused by the vehicles. The federal government is developing a national safety standard for e-bikes and other battery-powered devices. This will include a ban on high-powered vehicles to align with international settings. Peter Burke from Bicycle Industries Australia says it will create a consistent approach across jurisdictions.
3: We've got road laws that we've seen a lot introduced in states like Queensland, New South Wales, but we don't have the controls of sales or import at the moment, and these regulations that have been proposed are certainly going to introduce consistency.
2: One Nation leader Pauline Hanson has accused Australia's education system of being biased against her. A group of high school and university students has announced plans to walk out of classes next week in protest of the party's policy platform. Senator Hanson claims it's the result of teachers promoting their own political views onto students. Qantas is facing potential industrial action from ground staff at its regional and freight services. The Transport Workers Union says its employees have decided to vote on whether they should strike over subpar pay and safety conditions. Spokesperson Emily McMillan claims the operator has been ignoring concerns from its employees and regulators.
4: They're not listening and they're not improving what needs to happen there. This is a workplace where there was a fatality last year. We've had 14 provisional improvement notices placed on the company in the last 2 months, and we've got a company that continues to ignore its workforce.
2: In a statement, Qantas says there's no immediate risk of industrial action. The airline says it's committed to reaching an agreement which includes improved pay and conditions for workers while ensuring a sustainable business. A new survey has found younger shoppers are less likely to know and use their consumer rights if they have any issues with a product. Boomers were the most likely to seek a refund or replacement, while Gen Z's fell significantly behind. Consumer Policy Research Centre Chief Executive Erin Turner says we need online retailers to be better in how to respond to complaints and concerns.
5: That starts with how big companies treat us. So, younger Australians, get across your Australian consumer law rights. You can use them and you can get a refund when something breaks.
2: Also making news, the federal government is considering shelving its proposed gambling reforms rather than agreeing to changes proposed by other parties.
0: SWA Sport.
2: Checking sport, round 22 of the AFL kicks off tonight with the Bulldogs taking on the Kangaroos to secure their finals berth. Aaron Norton and Cody Waitman both recalled for the Dogs. Alexi Popperin has advanced to the third round of the Canadian Open. He joins fellow Aussies Alex de Minaur, Maya Joint and Talia Gibson in the round of 32. And FIFA President Gianni Infantino is under pressure to keep his job after having to apologise for his botched plan to sell stakes in the World Cup. That's the very latest. I'm Chris McCarthy.
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3: Good afternoon, I'm Chris McCarthy. One Nation leader Pauline Hanson has accused Australia's education system of being biased against her. A group of high school and university students have announced plans to walk out of classes next week in protest of her party's policy platform. Senator Hanson claims it's the result of teachers promoting their own political views onto students.
4: This has been going on for years. Teachers that are so left-leaning, so full of hate, have been teaching about One Nation for years that we are racist, and they've been negative in their attitudes towards myself and the party.
3: The ABC has apologised for a segment of its Race Around the World program which referenced Gina Rinehart. The Ombudsman found the film did not breach the ABC's editorial policies, but the broadcaster has acknowledged it fell short of community expectations. The ABC says it will amend editorial guidance as it applies to violence and the relevant material has been removed from ABC platforms. Cycling advocates say new e-bike legislation will give customers confidence what they're purchasing is safe. The federal government has tasked the ACCC with developing a national safety standard for e-bikes and other battery-powered devices to prevent high-powered bikes and scooters from being sold. WeRide director Stephen Hodge has told Nine the changes will ensure clarity at the bike shop.
5: It really helps parents and others who want to go in and buy a bike, whether for their children or themselves, to know where they stand and to avoid being the unwitting kind of facilitators of bringing, you know, dangerous non-compliant machines onto our streets and on our footpaths.
3: An insider betting charge laid against NRL hooker Brandon Smith has been dropped by prosecutors because of a lack of evidence. Smith's lawyer says his client is satisfied with the result and wants to get on with his life. The Rabbitohs star is still facing a separate allegation he supplied cocaine to a fellow player last year. And behavioural scientists believe postnatal advice should identify the risks of fatigued driving. A Monash University study shows 9 in 10 new mums and dads are getting behind the wheel while sleep-deprived. Associate Professor Sian Koppel says most are opting for short-term management strategies,
6: such as drinking coffee or listening to music or a podcast or opening car windows to stay alert. But they didn't really report that they were doing things like taking a nap or not driving in the first place.
2: SWA Sport.
3: Checking sport, league guru Phil Gould says a lack of team connection is the reason behind Brisbane's stunning collapse in the NRL this season. The Broncos are on course for the worst title defence by a premiership winning team in 73 years. Brisbane Lions coach Chris Fagan admits he had no idea star player Lachie Neal had toured Collingwood's facilities. And Pakistan has completed its first overseas men's test win in 3 years with an 8-wicket victory over the West Indies. That's the latest. I'm Chris McCarthy.
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4: Good afternoon, I'm Chris McCarthy. The Albanese government says it's having constructive discussions with the Coalition and the Greens over its gambling reforms. Labor is struggling to get its measures passed, which would clamp down on the number of betting ads aired on TV, radio and online. But the opposition and Greens argue the reforms are still too weak. Communications Minister Annika Wells says they strike the right balance.
5: I'm having constructive discussions with both the Shadow Communications Minister for the Coalition and the Shadow Communications Spokesperson for the Greens. We'll keep those discussions going. We'd love to see this passed.
4: One Nation claims the federal government is intimidated by its hard stance on migration as the party continues to surge in the polls. Leader Pauline Hanson has pledged to end a skilled migration scam and has reiterated calls to cap Australia's annual intake at 130,000. The comments follow Home Affairs Minister Tony Burke postponing a key speech where he was set to announce migration cuts. One of the men convicted of killing Perth teenager Cassius Turvey has had his appeal against his 9-year jail sentence dismissed. The 15-year-old schoolboy was chased down and beaten with a metal trolley pole and later died in hospital in 2022. Mitchell Forth was convicted of manslaughter after he encouraged the chase. WA's Court of Appeal today rejected the argument. Forth's sentence was manifestly excessive and dismissed his appeal. The ABC will review its editorial guidelines to ensure they reflect community standards after airing an offensive short film. The video called for mining magnate Gina Rinehart to be assaulted. The ABC has apologised to Mrs. Rinehart for airing the film 3 weeks ago after she threatened legal action. But the ombudsman governing the national broadcaster claims the film did not breach the ABC's editorial standards. Scientists are calling for more funding for research into genetic conditions among children. Today marks the annual Genes for Genes Day fundraiser, with proceeds going toward the Children's Medical Research Institute in finding new cures and treatments. Spokesperson Dr. Katie Giles says genetic conditions are impacting a growing number of kids around the world.
6: There's about 1 in 20 children that are living with genetic conditions or birth defects, and all of our research goes towards trying to find cures or trying to find better treatments to really help these children and their families.
4: And a magpie is among 16 further deaths as a result of the H5 bird flu in Victoria.
0: SWR Sport.
4: Checking sport, Bulldogs coach Cameron Seraldo has put his team on marquee mark alert ahead of tomorrow night's blockbuster with the Roosters. Mark Nwanganituaze scored a freakish chip and chase try against the Dogs in round 11 last year. The Waratahs have signed veteran halves Bernard Foley and Nick Phipps. The pair played for the Tars when they won their one and only Super Rugby title in 2014. And Aussie Meyer Joint has upset Sarana Sestaya to move into the third round of the Canada Open. That's the latest. I'm Chris McCarthy.
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12: 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Just after four, school zones have been switched off. Weather-wise, tomorrow's looking like a copy and paste from today. Saturday's looking pretty good. Sunday, we are expecting quite a bit of the wet stuff. I can see up until sort of Wednesday next week, and it's not looking too bad. Let's open it up with Taylor Dane for your Drive Home with Lyndon on SWR 99.9. 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

0: Shepherd, driving you home with Lyndon on Swan 99.9. The difference is the music. Jetstar has come out and said they're going to charge passengers to use overhead lockers, and it brings it into line with many overseas low-cost airlines. Look, from the 2nd of Feb next year, passengers on the airline's lowest fares will only be able to bring in one small bag to fit under the seat for free. I personally don't have a problem with that. I always carry a backpack on a plane, always fits under the seat in front of me. I have never used an overhead locker. But look, those wanting to store a cabin bag in the overhead locker are going to pay around $25 for domestic flights and up to $52 on some international routes. Now, for a family of four flying between Cairns and Tokyo, it could actually add an extra $416 after adding in the extra $52 per head return. Jetstar went on to say the changes would speed up boarding, I don't know how, improve access to overhead lockers and help flights depart on time. I don't know, personally, I've got a bit of a question mark on that. Choice has come out and said this is just the latest example of airlines charging extra for services that were once included in the ticket price. Choice went on to say that travellers, well, they're getting increasingly sick of being nickeled and dimed by airlines. Fair call, but again, I've never used the overhead locker. I've never had the need to. I always take on a 20 kilo suitcase or a 23 kilo suitcase, and that usually does me. Just around the corner, Cliff Richard for your drive home with Lyndon on Swan 99.9, Sydney's West.
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0: Faith No More, driving you home with Lyndon on Swan 99.9. The difference is the music. The Swan Trivia Night is coming to town the 29th of August from 7 p.m. at Seven Hills RSL. 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
2: Good afternoon, I'm Chris McCarthy. The Albanese government says it's having constructive discussions with the Coalition and the Greens over its gambling reforms. Labor is struggling to get its measures passed, which would clamp down on the number of betting ads aired on TV, radio and online. But the opposition and Greens argue the reforms are still too weak. Communications Minister Annika Wells says they strike the right balance.
3: I'm having constructive discussions with both the Shadow Communications Minister for the Coalition and the Shadow Communications Spokesperson for the Greens. We'll keep those discussions going. We'd love to see this passed.
2: One Nation claims the federal government is intimidated by its hard stance on migration as the party continues to surge in the polls. Leader Pauline Hanson has pledged to end a skilled migration scam and has reiterated calls to cap Australia's annual intake at 130,000. The comments follow Home Affairs Minister Tony Burke postponing a key speech where he was set to announce migration cuts. One of the men convicted of killing Perth teenager Cassius Turvey has had his appeal against his 9-year jail sentence dismissed. The 15-year-old schoolboy was chased down and beaten with a metal trolley pole and later died in hospital in 2022. Mitchell Forth was convicted of manslaughter after he encouraged the chase. WA's Court of Appeal today rejected the argument. Forth's sentence was manifestly excessive and dismissed his appeal. The ABC will review its editorial guidelines to ensure they reflect community standards after airing an offensive short film. The video called for mining magnate Gina Rinehart to be assaulted. The ABC has apologised to Mrs. Rinehart for airing the film 3 weeks ago after she threatened legal action. But the ombudsman governing the national broadcaster claims the film did not breach the ABC's editorial standards. Scientists are calling for more funding for research into genetic conditions among children. Today marks the annual Genes for Genes Day fundraiser, with proceeds going toward the Children's Medical Research Institute in finding new cures and treatments. Spokesperson Dr. Katie Giles says genetic conditions are impacting a growing number of kids around the world.
4: There's about 1 in 20 children that are living with genetic conditions or birth defects, and all of our research goes towards trying to find cures or trying to find better treatments to really help these children and their families.
2: And a magpie is among 16 further deaths as a result of the H5 bird flu in Victoria.
1: Sport.
2: Checking sport, Bulldogs coach Cameron Seraldo has put his team on marquee mark alert ahead of tomorrow night's blockbuster with the Roosters. Mark Nwanganitawaze scored a freakish chip and chase try against the Dogs in round 11 last year. The Waratahs have signed veteran halves Bernard Foley and Nick Phipps. The pair played for the Tars when they won their one and only Super Rugby title in 2014. And Aussie Meyer Joint has upset Sarana Sestaya to move into the third round of the Canada Open. That's the latest. I'm Chris McCarthy.
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0: There's an article that's recently come out saying that parental behaviour could be a significant contributing factor in teenage gambling rates. Now, according to the Australia Institute, 600,000 Australian teens below the age of 18 gamble per year. And researchers have come out and said, you know, it's pretty much down to the parents. Their findings, they were published in two papers back in 2025 in regards to mental health and addiction. Now, the research came out and showed examples of the parental facilitation of gambling, including behaviours at home that endorsed or encouraged the practice. It's things like parents talking about their gambling wins and asking their teenagers to pick numbers for Lotto or Keno. I'm kind of against it too. I'll say I'm sitting on this side of the fence that, you know, gambling, it is that subconscious probably pathway that you may be handing down to your children. I remember back in the day, I think it was pretty much early 80s, I thought my parents were going to get a divorce because the old man brought home four scratchies and my mum just totally wasn't a gambler. Hence, pokies absolutely scare the bejesus out of me. I really get a scratchy. A Keno, yes, I have dabbled here and there in a Keno. Does it really interest me? Am I addicted? Absolutely no. But that argument my parents had over those four scratchies, something I'll never forget. Am I traumatised? Maybe, slightly. Just around the corner, turn the lights off, you drive home with Lyndon on Swan 99.9, Sydney's West.
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5: Good afternoon, I'm Chris McCarthy. The opposition maintains the federal government needs to change its gambling bill to win its support. Labor is seeking to limit the number of wagering ads that can be shown on TV, radio and online. The legislation is currently friendless in the Senate, with the Coalition and the Greens both seeking amendments. Deputy Liberal Leader Jane Hume says there are significant issues that need to be addressed.
6: We'd also like to see some control over the inducements that some of these online gambling agencies and companies are using to essentially entice people to maintain their problem gambling addiction.
5: Prime Minister Anthony Albanese will meet his Vietnamese counterpart in Canberra next week. The two leaders will discuss ways of deepening cooperation across defence, energy and the economy. Australia and Vietnam share a close relationship and have both signed a comprehensive strategic partnership. One Nation says it would end skilled migration scams, arguing there needs to be an overhaul of who should be allowed into the country. Party leader Pauline Hanson has reiterated her intention to cut Australia's migration rate at 130,000. Senator Hanson has told News 24 the major parties have failed to address the migration issue.
7: Why bring in so many people that don't fit the needs that we want in Australia? We don't need any more Uber drivers, nail technicians, dog walkers. These people, gone. Stop all that.
5: The federal government claims new e-bike regulations will help make Australian roads safer. Labor has tasked the consumer watchdog with developing a national standard for battery-powered devices. The move aims to ensure e-bike sale regulations are consistent across all jurisdictions. Younger shoppers are being urged to make sure they know their rights. A survey has found members of Generation Z feel less confident about and are less likely to act on their consumer rights if something goes wrong with a product or it doesn't arrive. Consumer Policy Research Centre Chief Executive Erin Turner says the lack of response from online retail giants may be contributing.
8: There's definitely a relationship between how online retailers treat us and the lack of confidence younger Gen Z consumers have. We know that older Australians know their rights. They feel really confident using them, and we want everyone to be at that level.
5: And the ABC has apologised for a segment which referenced billionaire mining magnate Gina Rinehart, acknowledging it did not meet community expectations.
1: Sport.
5: Checking sport, Eels players are pleading for veteran prop Junior Bolo to stick with the club. The former Blues Origin forward is being chased hard by the Perth Bears ahead of their entry into the NRL next year. Forwards Aidan Ross and Miles Amatozero have earned their first test starts in Wallabies Gold, selected to play Japan in Osaka on Saturday night. And FIFA President Gianni Infantino is under pressure to keep his job after having to apologise for his botched plan to sell stakes in the World Cup. That's the very latest. I'm Chris McCarthy.
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13: 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I hear that the Royal Australian Mint is releasing a new 50-cent coin today, and it's all about the First Nations land rights. Now, the Mint, it's also going to feature the same design on 6,500 silver-proof coins and a further 60,000 collectible coins in cards. So if you'd like to get your hands on that, reach out to the Royal Australian Mint. Not sure how much it costs. 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

0: The Jacksons for your drive home with Lyndon on Swan 99.9. The difference is the music. As an animal lover, I was really saddened to hear a mother dolphin by the name of Fraggle carried her deceased calf for 11 days through West Australia's estuary in an extended display of grief, and it's been documented by marine researchers. The calf was born in the southern hemisphere winter, roughly around 2 weeks of age when it passed away. The researchers came out and reckon it's pneumonia. Look, the mourning period. Whilst dolphins typically carry their deceased offspring for, you know, a few days, maybe up to a week, Fraggle's mourning behaviour lasted for 11 days before she released the calf. Now, drone footage captured showed that the dolphin pod was staying very, very close together to be able to support Fraggle through that grief. Oh, very sad news. Just around the corner, the Whitlams. If you drive home with Lyndon on Swan 99.9, Sydney's West.
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0: Jared James for your drive home with Lyndon on Swa 99.9. The difference is the music. Swa Trivia Nights coming to town 29th of August, 7 p.m. at Seven Hills RSL. There's only a few tickets left, so if you want to grab one of those, head to swr999.com.au or head to our socials. 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
3: Good afternoon, I'm Chris McCarthy. The opposition maintains the federal government needs to change its gambling bill to win its support. Labor is seeking to limit the number of wagering ads that can be shown on TV, radio and online. The legislation is currently friendless in the Senate, with the Coalition and the Greens both seeking amendments. Deputy Liberal Leader Jane Hume says there are significant issues that need to be addressed.
4: We'd also like to see some control over the inducements that some of these online gambling agencies and companies are using to essentially entice people to maintain their problem gambling addiction.
3: Prime Minister Anthony Albanese will meet his Vietnamese counterpart in Canberra next week. The two leaders will discuss ways of deepening cooperation across defence, energy and the economy. Australia and Vietnam share a close relationship and have both signed a comprehensive strategic partnership. One Nation says it would end skilled migration scams, arguing there needs to be an overhaul of who should be allowed into the country. Party leader Pauline Hanson has reiterated her intention to cut Australia's migration rate at 130,000. Senator Hanson has told News 24 the major parties have failed to address the migration issue.
5: Why bring in so many people that don't fit the needs that we want in Australia? We don't need any more Uber drivers, nail technicians, dog walkers. These people, gone. Stop all that.
3: The federal government claims new e-bike regulations will help make Australian roads safer. Labor has tasked the consumer watchdog with developing a national standard for battery-powered devices. The move aims to ensure e-bike sale regulations are consistent across all jurisdictions. Younger shoppers are being urged to make sure they know their rights. A survey has found members of Generation Z feel less confident about and are less likely to act on their consumer rights if something goes wrong with a product or it doesn't arrive. Consumer Policy Research Centre Chief Executive Erin Turner says the lack of response from online retail giants may be contributing.
6: There's definitely a relationship between how online retailers treat us and the lack of confidence younger Gen Z consumers have. We know that older Australians know their rights. They feel really confident using them, and we want everyone to be at that level.
3: And the ABC has apologised for a segment which referenced billionaire mining magnate Gina Rinehart, acknowledging it did not meet community expectations.
2: Swa Sport.
3: Checking sport, Eels players are pleading for veteran prop Junior Bolo to stick with the club. The former Blues Origin forward is being chased hard by the Perth Bears ahead of their entry into the NRL next year. Forwards Aiden Ross and Miles Amatozero have earned their first test starts in Wallabies gold, selected to play Japan in Osaka on Saturday night. And FIFA president Gianni Infantino is under pressure to keep his job after having to apologise for his botched plan to sell stakes in the World Cup. That's the very latest. I'm Chris McCarthy.
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0: Diesel driving home with Lyndon on Swan 99.9. The difference is the music. I heard yesterday was World Oyster Day. I didn't actually know there was such a day, but apparently it's World Oyster Week. So if you want to get out and celebrate that over the weekend, please do. Don't mind a good oyster, Kilpatrick. The oyster sector is a fast-growing seafood segment within the state of New South Wales, increasing in farm gate value by 30% to $78 million. In addition, the oyster industry contributes more than $30 million to the New South Wales economy by employing thousands of people across production, wholesale, processing, retail and agri-tourism. Very interesting. I might try and get out and get myself an oyster Kilpatrick somewhere. Tonight, Retro Tunes Bones is filling in. He's the big chief of SWA, and he always brings something special to the airwaves. He'll actually be on tomorrow morning for Fifey as well, because Fifey's headed down to Victoria to race his red-hot little super go-kart. So Fifey's out for Friday and Monday, and good old Bones is filling in. Paul's radio show will hit the airwaves at 8, Beneath the Remains from 10. I'll drive in at 4 tomorrow afternoon. Weather-wise, pretty much of a copy and paste from today to tomorrow. Enjoy your evening. 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
5: Hello, I'm Chris McCarthy. Business groups have raised concerns over One Nation's plan to radically overhaul Australia's migration system. Party leader Pauline Hanson argues the skilled migration scheme is being scammed by some people coming into the country. The business sector claims One Nation's proposal to drastically slash the migration rate would hurt the economy. Acting Prime Minister Richard Marles says there needs to be a sensible discussion about the nation's migration policy.
6: Migration obviously plays a really significant part in our economy, but it needs to happen at a sustainable rate, and that's why we put in place the policies that we've done.
5: A suppression order has been lifted on the trial of former broadcaster Alan Jones, allowing media to report previously restricted details from the past 2 days. Mr. Jones's barrister, Gabriel Bashir, has cross-examined complainant Jay, suggesting his motive for speaking out was financial. Jones has pleaded not guilty to 22 charges of indecent assault and sexual touching, 9 of which relate to complainant Jay. The federal government says it's having constructive conversations with the opposition around its gambling reforms. Labor is struggling to get its measures passed, which would clamp down on the number of betting ads aired on TV, radio and online. The legislation is currently friendless in the Senate, with the Coalition and the Greens arguing it doesn't go far enough. New regulations are expected to simplify efforts to police illegal e-bikes. The ACCC has been asked to develop a national standard around the import and sale of e-bikes and scooters. Director of cycling advocacy group We Ride, Stephen Hodge, says it will unify the currently confusing legislation around the country.
7: Because what we've had is we've had a bit of a hodgepodge situation where states and territories are putting in place their own legislation without this sort of national leadership. Now we have the leadership. Everyone will know where they stand, and it should make it easier to enforce.
5: NRL player Brandon Smith says he wants to get on with his life now an insider betting charge against him has been dropped. Prosecutors have withdrawn the allegation, citing a lack of evidence. The Rabbitohs star is still facing a separate allegation he supplied cocaine to a fellow player in 2025. And greater crested terns, a seagull and a magpie are among a further 16 birds to die from avian flu. There are now 123 confirmed H5 bird flu cases across the country, but it hasn't spread to the poultry system.
3: SWA Sport.
5: Checking sport, round 23 of the NRL kicks off tonight with the Titans hosting the Cowboys on the Gold Coast. The Cowboys are looking to atone for last week's record 70-point hiding at the hands of the Roosters. Socceroos World Cup star Nestori Iracunda is moving from English club Watford to Portugal's Sporting Lisbon. The transfer reportedly worth $24.5 million. And Aussie tennis stars Alex de Minaur and Talia Gibson are in action tonight in the round of 32 of the Canada Open. That's the very latest. I'm Chris McCarthy.
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9: Johnny Bones here with you on Retro Tunes, SWA 99.9, filling in for Steve for another week. I know I am the world's worst radio announcer, telling you every week Steve's going to be back next week. I sound like a broken record, but he will be back next week. He assures me. He said he just needed one more week. I tell you, this guy wants to give you 100%. So tonight on your radio, I'm going to give you 100% retro tunes. Going to do footy tips, Slovak track of the week, a song for Fatma. Plus also a shout out to some of the people in Steve's life as well. It's all coming up ahead on Retro Tunes right now. Here's Illy, Vera Blue and Paper Cuts here on Retro Tunes, Swa 99.9 Sydney's West.
0: Oh God, my God, how she get at me? Either we'll never get it right or it's meant to be. My eager, her pride, some

It's Third Eye Blind, Semi-Charmed Life here on Retro Tunes. In the middle, Tom Jones and the Cardigans with Burning Down the House and Illie featuring Vera Blue and Paper Cuts. Well, I might as well be burning down the house with my footy tips. I haven't even looked at the ladder in the last few weeks. I don't know. I don't really care. But every time I fill in on Retro Tunes, and I'm telling you this week should be the last because Steve, he's told me one more week, Bones, and then I'll be back. I seem to be giving people the wrong impression. I was doing pretty good for some time. I was in the top four of the SWA 99.9 footy tipping comp. And now, when it really matters, I seem to be choking. Let's get into the tips for round 23 of the NRL. It's also Indigenous round as well. And tonight, so you've got to get your tips in before 7:50pm tonight. The Titans versus the Cowboys. Well, the Cowboys were dealt an absolute thrashing, walloping, cricket score, whatever you want to put it. It was 48-6 at halftime, and I thought, oh my goodness, what's going on here? That was a bit of a Thursday thrasher. But I don't think they've... It's going to take a long time to heal from that, so I'm going to tip the Titans. Tomorrow night in the early game over in New Zealand, the Warriors take on the Panthers. Oh, wow, what a matchup this is going to be. I'm going to go for the Warriors in this one. I think that they will have a bit to prove, and they're going to step up. Panthers, Jack Cogger playing at 5'8 again, and Blaze Tallaght still playing in New South Wales Cup. But I think the Warriors will be too good in that game. Oh, now this is the tip that Fatma wants to hear about. Friday night, 8 o'clock, Roosters versus Doggies. Now, Fatma, you know what happened last week. I even dedicated a song to you by Boom Crash Opera. The song was called Dancing in the Storm, and I said Dancing on the Storm because that's what we did last week down in Melbourne. And if there was a song about dancing on Roosters, well, I'd be playing that for you as well because I'm going to tip the Bulldogs in this one. We've won five in a row. The Roosters are in pretty good form too. I mean, they absolutely... We saw what they did to the Cowboys last week, but I don't think the Doggies will be copping that tomorrow night. So my tip for Roosters versus Bulldogs is the Doggies. So big shout-out to Nigel, if you're listening as well. Massive Roosters fan. I'm going to have to tip the Doggies on this one. Saturday afternoon sees the Storm take on the Sea Eagles. The Seagulls, I thought they were going right, but people are saying that Fozball is done. I don't know, it's too early to say. I think the Storm still have a little bit to play for as well, but I'm going to go the Seagulls on this one. I think that they're going to be looking to make amends from their previous form. Saturday afternoon, the Dolphins versus the Broncos. Broncos season is done. They're cooked. So I'm tipping the Dolphins. And then Saturday night, Rabbitohs versus Eels. The Eels were lucky to beat the West Tigers. I thought that the Parramatta Eels would put 100 points on the West Tigers last week. But no, they just managed to win. But you need to do a bit more than that to beat the Rabbitohs. So I'm going to tip the Rabbitohs on that one. Sunday afternoon, Raiders versus Knights. This is a pretty interesting match to tip. But I'm going to tip the Knights on this one. I know Canberra at home is a bit of a fortress. But I think the Knights will be pretty strong. And then Sunday afternoon, local derby. Dragons v Sharks. Sharks are red hot at the moment, so I'm tipping the Sharks. West Tigers have the bye, but I'd tip the bye in that one, personally speaking. If you are playing in the SWA 99.9 footy tipping comp, you've got to get your tips in before 7:50pm tonight to make all your tips count. Let's get back into the tunes here on Retro Tunes.
Here's Nelly Furtado with Man Eater. And it's here on Swan 99.9. The difference is the music.

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0: Now, Steve does choose all the music here on Retro Tunes, and I wonder if he stuck that one in for me. George Thorogood would get a haircut and get a real job. That's probably what I'll have to do because I won't be in this chair next week. It'll be Steve. Before that, Van Halen with Panama and Nelly Furtado with Man Eater here on Retro Tunes.
1: G'day, it's Fifey here from The Morning Mix. 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
0: sorry,
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0: Sorry, Fifey,
1: right,
0: I'm going to have to cut you off there. 9. I just realised I'm doing your show tomorrow morning. I'm filling in. I got a job. Morning Mix tomorrow. Yes. I'm going to be back filling in again. Before we get there, here's Jebs with She's Like a Comet, and it's here on Swire 99.9, Sydney's West.

0: Oh, absolutely right, Elton John. I guess that's why they call it the blues. Here on Retro Tunes, Shakira, before that with Whenever, Wherever, and the She's Like a Comet by Jebediah here on Retro Tunes.
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0: 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Here's Midnight Oil with King of the Mountain. And it's here on Retro Tunes, SWA 99.9, Sydney's West.

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11: And you're here on Retro Tunes on SWAT 99.9, Sydney's West. It's that time of the night here on Retro Tunes where we play a song for you, Fatma. And I don't have any. I did look through the system looking for rooster songs or chicken songs. I could have played chicken dance. That's probably banned from Retro Tunes. Steve does choose most of the music here on Retro Tunes. I don't really do too much. I just come in and just say what song has been played and what song is coming up. But I do choose a song for you, Fatma. And I am going to choose another song. Our Slovak track of the week is coming up. We had a pretty jam-packed hour one of Retro Tunes. So why don't I play this absolute classic from Phil Collins? This one, I think this was off the Buster soundtrack. It's Two Hearts, and this is the song for Fatma this week on Retro Tunes here on SWAT 99.9, Sydney's West.

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1: This is my church. 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

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This is where I heal my hurts. For tonight, God is a DJ.

This is Ghost Riders. Someone singing New York. For some reason, I always thought that song was sung by Midnight Oil. I don't know why. In the middle, Faithless with God is a DJ, and the song for Fatma this week, Phil Collins with Two Hearts. Well, we didn't have time to do this in hour number one. There's actually a few things I needed to still do from hour number one that I wanted to do. My notes are all over the place. But we might as well do it now. It's a Slovak track of the week. Yes, every week that I have been filling in for Steve on Retro Tunes, I have provided one track that I have discovered from a Slovakian musician or band or artist that I play. And Steve's got quite a collection of Slovakian music now in his folder. I'm looking forward to Slovakian retro tunes, a whole 2 hours of just Slovakian retro music. So that's what we try and do. This week, we're going to be playing music by Peter Nagy. He won the Golden Nightingale Award in the category of male singer back in 1985. It was the Zlatý Slavik music poll, which was held in the 80s. This guy, it says according to Wikipedia, he played more than 500 concerts in his 4 years, in just his first 4 years of his professional career. What a legend! Like, awesome. 500. That's okay. When you work it out, that's almost like on average, that's 125 shows a year. I don't know anyone in the music industry who's doing that. Maybe someone who's still doing the club circuit right now, like, I don't know, Radiators or someone. But who does 125 shows a year? Like, that's like Saturday, Sunday, or Friday, Saturday, every week of the year. That's how you'd have to get your 125 shows up. Like, he must be like double booked. Like, no wonder why he's a Slovak track of the week. So tonight we are going to play this track, Až tak sme fragi, Fajeri. Steve, I've probably stuffed this up, mate. We've got to do a show together. You and me, help me out with these Slovakian pronunciations. Anyway, this is Peter Nagy here on Retro Tunes. It's a Slovakian track of the week.

0: Oh, there's David Bowie, Mick Jagger dancing in the street, Fatma. That's what we'll be doing down in Belmore on Friday night after the Doggies smash the Roosters. Before that, Destiny's Child with Say My Name. And then our Slovak track of the week, Peter Nagy with Aj Tak Sme Frajeri. Now, I do have to give a shout-out to someone who's been helping Steve out, and I assure you he will be back next week. I know it's a bit of a running joke, sound like a broken record, but Steve's physio, and I've got to give her a big shout-out to Sayeda. She's been helping Steve a lot, and I know Steve has had a few health challenges of recent, but I've got it on good authority that Sayeda is going to get Steve ready for next week. So mark my words, if you hear me again, don't go after Sayeda. She's working as much as she can with Steve. Just hit me up. Just say, Bones, love the music. Just shut up. You talk too much. We just want to hear all the retro tunes. And that's all I pretty much do. I just back announce, forward announce, tell you what's coming up.
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There's Tonic with If You Could Only See here on Retro Tunes. Before that, Lifehouse hanging by a moment. And I didn't want to say what song was coming up, but you all heard it. Rick Astley with Never Gonna Give You Up tonight on Retro Tunes. Got some Mooney coming up for you pretty soon. And I'll tell you what's coming up tonight on the radio. But right now, here's Vanessa Amorosi with Have a Look. Have a look at that program guide on swan909.com.au.

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0: Tracy Chapman, Give Me One Reason here on Retro Tunes, Swa 99.9 in the middle. Mooney with Dove, I'll Be Loving You. And, of course, Vanessa Amorosi with Have a Look. Now, I've got to get out of here because this man is actually going to be up on your radio next.
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0: Yes, it's essential, man. Brett J. Langley, he's going to be taking over Paul's radio show tonight from 8 till 10. 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I'll be back on your radio tomorrow morning covering Fifey's Morning Mix, 6 to 9. Do tune in, or let's see if I'll have to set the alarm clock. I probably should just go to bed right now. Right now, here's Cars with Tonight She Comes, and it's here on Retro Tunes. Signing off for another week. Steve will be back on your radio next week. 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

Good evening and welcome to Paul's radio show on SWR 99.9. My name is Brett J. Langley and I'll be on the panel tonight whilst Paul is off globetrotting some more. Democratic Republic of Congo, I think he said. Thanks to Bones for once again doing a great job filling in for Stevie K on Retro Tunes, and thanks for the shout out to the sensual man of SWR. Up later we'll be Beneath the Remains, but right now I've got a cracker show, and of course it wouldn't be Paul's radio show if I didn't start off with a selection from the band Cracker. So jealous Mr. Buckley got to see them in the US a couple of weeks ago. I played their song We All Shine a Light. Last week Paul had Rob Chappell of Killing Floor and many other projects co-host the show. Rob tells me that his now defunct band Swamp Ash, which kind of morphed into the mighty Quadzilla, is putting out an album of unreleased songs in a couple of weeks' time, and I've got an exclusive preview track I'm going to play right now. It's called Blinded on SWR Sydney's West.

You're listening to Paul's radio show with Brett J. Langley on Swa. It's been a few weeks since L7's bassist Jennifer Finch sadly passed away, but I wasn't going to pass up the opportunity to play one of my favourite L7 tracks. That was Andre, and before that was Magic Sam by local band Killing Floor, and also a preview of the long-awaited Swamp Ash album featuring members of Killing Floor and also Quadzilla. You heard Blinded. Melbourne's Mannequin Death Squad put out one of my favourite albums of last year, Wise and Dangerous. The instrument-swapping duo of Ellie and Dan are one of the most underrated, exciting bands in Australia right now, and they've got a new single out. Here it is on Swa 99.9, Sydney's West.

Aussie psycho Billy Legend's Fireballs with Don't Bother Me off 1994's Life Takes Too Long on SWR 99.9. This is Brett J. Langley on Paul's radio show. In the middle was Sydney band Super Florence Jam with Ghetto Project Fabulous, and the latest from Mannequin Death Squad at the top, it's titled Sick. Roki Erickson is a pioneer of multiple underground music scenes. The singer-guitarist 1960s band 13th Floor Elevators is one of the first psychedelic rock bands from that time and are also noted for being an inspiration for early punk bands like Television. Then in 1980, under Roki Erickson and the Aliens, he released the seminal album The Evil One, and despite Alice Cooper having been around for more than a decade, Roki was the first to coin the term horror rock and inspired many musicians like Wednesday 13 and John 5 from Motley Crue. From Evil One, here's I Walked With a Zombie, SWR 99.9.

of his sting. The unholiest of kings, the Black Widow.

0: This is Paul's radio show on Soir. Just then was Wednesday 13, covering NXS's Devil Inside. Alice Cooper with Black Widow before that. 13th Floor Elevator's most known song, You're Gonna Miss Me, also. And Roki Erickson to start us off with a song also covered by Wednesday 13, I Walked With a Zombie. Well, the band Clutch are finally returning to Oz in January, and I'm super excited about this because they were booked for the 2020 Download Festival that was cancelled, and they're bringing Corrosion of Conformity. What a super double billing that is. Watch the mob go wild. Soir 99.9.
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Paul's radio show on Swa 99.9. Brett J. Langley warming the chair for Paul Buckley. That was Soundgarden tribute supergroup with members of Pearl Jam, Mastodon, Alice in Chains and many others, including the remaining members of the former Chris Cornell-led group. It's called King Ultra Mega, and that was Lizzie Hale from Hailstorm on the vocals for that deep cut Birth Ritual from the Cameron Crowe movie singles soundtrack. Anyway, before that was Corrosion of Conformity with Long Whip Big America, and they're soon to tour Australia with Mates Clutch, and they had The Mob Goes Wild. You can see them together at the Enmore Theatre January 27th, 2027. Here's Rat Cat with Skin to take us to the break. Stick around for more eclectic tunes in the final hour of the program on Swa Sydney's West.

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Ramones beginning the second hour of Paul's radio show with a bang. That was Mental Hell. This is guest host Brett J. Langley whilst Paul Buckley attempts to cross the Pacific Ocean in a hot air balloon. Sorry, my producer is telling me he's just on a holiday in New Zealand. Fair enough, enjoy your holiday, Paul. Now for a new track by Northern Beaches band Gaza titled Ethereal on Swa 99.9, The Difference Is The Music.

You're tuning into Paul's radio show on Swire 99.9. That was Byron Bay grunge band Headsend with their new single Free. Former Aussie band Redcoats before them with Dream Shaker. I saw them open for Stone Temple Pilots on their last tour with Scott Weiland, and then they just disappeared. And to start us off, Sydney band Gaza, G-H-A-Z-Z-A, with a very different sounding track. They are normally known for their brash punk music, but I wonder if this is a new grunge direction for the D-Roadie lads. Here's Butthole Surfers, Ricky on Swire, Sydney's West.

This is Brett J. Langley subbing in for Paul tonight on Soir, and that was Planet of Sound by Pixies, Shake Hands with Beef by Primus in the middle, who are supporting Queens of the Stone Age and are coming up soon on an Australian tour in December, and Butthole Surfers at the top with Ricky. Australia completely smashed the rest of the Commonwealth nations at the Glasgow Games, winning 70 gold. It almost doesn't seem fair. Regurgitator think otherwise, though. Here's their song, Crush the Losers, on Paul's radio show, Soir 99.9.

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2: 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Oh, fuck, not you again. Okay, come in.

Pulse Radio Show on Swar with Brett J. Langley. Aussie rocker Rose Carleo and band have just released the killer album 42 Days. That was Dirtbound featuring Swedish multi-instrumentalist Pontus Snibb. And the Rose Carleo band are playing at the Marriott Hotel tomorrow night, and it's for free. No excuses. I expect to see you all there. Don't complain, there are no affordable quality gigs anymore. A double shot of Regurgitator up top, Crush the Losers, which I think that was inspired by the Sydney Olympics, and from their 2024 Invader album, Australia Yeah in the middle. Queens of the Stone Age are coming to Sydney with Primus in December, and they've put out a new single called Easy Street, and it comes with a language warning on Swar Sydney's West.

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Yes, this is Paul's radio show on Swa 99.9, but this is not Paul, I'm Brett. Paul is currently cliff diving in Queenstown in a wingsuit. From the top was Easy Street, the brand new track from Queens of the Stone Age. Then I played Josh Homme's old band, Caius, who he has no intention of ever revisiting. But to understand Josh, you've got to understand Caius first. And just then, the Fauves took us to school with Understanding Caius off their 1996 Future Spa album, Morphine, on Swa 99.9.

Friends or Rom right there with Dead Celebrity. This is Brett J. Langley filling in for Paul on Paul's radio show on Swa. And before that was NoFX with Happy Guy and Morphine at the top with Honey White. Metal Matt is up next to take you to midnight on Beneath the Remains. I see he's got some brutal tracks there lined up, including Prong's new single. And Dino Cazares has hinted at something big coming out of the Fear Factory camp on the 29th of August. A new album, the first with new singer Milo Silvestro, perhaps. Off Fear Factory's Digimortal album, this is Invisible Wounds, Dark Bodies. Good night from me, Paul Buckley. Will be back next week on Swa 99.9. See ya.

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Here on Swire FM, here on Beneath the Remains with Metal Matt, taking you through to 11 p.m. tonight, playing the best and the newest and heaviest stuff around. And that was brand new stuff there from the progressive folk black metal band Sire. That was Umpa Tempu. Guys, a big show tonight. Brand new music from Madball, Prong, Sinner, and plenty more. Plus the gig guide just before 10:30 and an exclusive interview with Edwin, the mastermind behind the symphonic Swedish metal band Metalites. Do stay tuned for that just after the gig guide. Let's get back into the music. This is new stuff from Elaine. This is Watch As We Rise here on Swire.

You're back here on SWRFM 99.9. I'm Beneath the Remains here with Metal Matt, taking you through to 11 p.m. tonight, playing the best and the heaviest and rockin'est stuff that's happening at the moment. That was our brand new stuff there from Sinner. That was a track called All Night Long. Prior to that, all the way from the land of churches in Adelaide, that was Last Rites with Dark Clouds. Prior to that, Elaine with a brand spanking new song that was Watch As We Rise. And kicking off the show, brand new music there from Sai with Umpa Tempu. Guys, it is time for the gig guide to see what is happening in the scene this weekend. There is a few shows happening. Tomorrow night we have Wage War playing with Orthodox and Heaven's Gate at the Metro Theatre. On the other side of Sydney in the western suburbs, we do have 40 Years of Puppets, the Metallica tribute band, playing at the Colonial Hotel in Werrington. We've also got Bad Form, Motor Race and Ruckus playing at the Mosh Pit Bar, which is sadly closing down soon, which is very, very sad. So a lot of venues are being like that at the moment, so hopefully not all of them. On Saturday, we have a big gig happening at the Bridge Hotel. We have Jurassic Party Rock as a big festival with the likes of Red Bee, Pyrefly, Wicked Envy, Where the Devil, Ascend to Reign, Age of Emergence, Raise the Fallen, and, of course, Tensions Arise will be playing that as well. It's a big party for them to celebrate their 10-year anniversary of their record, A Breve of Aggression, so it should be good. Also on Saturday night, we have Burial Pit at the Duke of Edinburgh. We have Golgothan Remains and Rails. On the other side of Sydney, in Penrith at Elton Chong, we do have Scumfu doing their EP launch alongside with Dark Horse, Fat Monica and Dari. We've also got on Sunday night at Mosh Pit Bar, there's a rockin' night happening with Neo Sunset, Magpies on Fire and Black and Rose. And Wednesday night at the Enmore Theatre, we do have Parkway Drive coming up. They'll be playing Killing With a Smile in Full, and that will be absolutely crazy. I'll be at that show. That album means a lot to me, and I know it means a lot to a lot of other people too. That band changed the way metal was back in 2005. But guys, let's get back into the music. Let's hear a bit of Wage War now. This is a Song of the Swamp. Right after that will be the interview with Edwin from symphonic metal band Metalite Stage.

0: Hey guys, from Beneath the Remains here with Metal Mats, and we've got a very special guest with us on the phone. We've got the mastermind behind the band Metalite, the man himself, Edwin. How are you, Edwin?
1: I'm fine, thank you. It's a pleasure to be here.
0: Thank you so much for joining us. Look, we've heard a few new tracks so far from the album Discovery. Awesome tracks. I'm loving every single track I'm hearing. Look, how's the writing process changed compared to the previous releases? I guess this is a bit of a new journey you're heading on compared to Expedition 1. So if you want to talk about the writing process.
1: The writing process is quite the same, but, you know, I'm always on a lot of ideas in my head, and I'm always using my smartphone to record the stuff that I'm my ideas that comes up, you know, sitting in the car driving or something like that. Then I went goes up to my studio quickly and record some demo stuff from that idea. And I have a lot of these ideas on my computer, so I have to choose. And then I try to experiment in some ways with keyboards and programming and stuff. And then then we choose in a band which one that will fit the album.
0: For sure. And this time around, you've recorded and mixed with Jacob Hansen, who you've worked with in the past before. You both have got a very healthy relationship, it seems. But how was it working with Jacob this time around with the new album?
1: Yeah. You know, this album, we have done some tweaking for the sound. And, Jacob is always a pleasure to work with, you know, since the beginning. He knew exactly what we should sound like and how I want it to sound like, you know, and he does a really, really great job. For this album, we wanted to have some more, like, more chugging guitars, so more, low end, so to say. And, maybe a little bit more, the guitars more in front, I would say.
0: Yeah.
1: So, and I think he puts out that really fine.
0: And you've also got Eric. He's quite new to the band there as well on the drums. What's his impact been like since joining the band? This is the first album he's recorded with you guys as well.
1: Yeah, it's a real lift for, you know, for Metalite. Eric is a really epic power metal drummer, and you know, there's no limits. That he can't, you know, there's no limits, and he can play everything I want him to play. So he's a perfect guy for Metalite, and I think it's you can hear his drums a little bit, you know, on the in this album, and compared to the other ones, it's more heavier now than what it was earlier, I would say.
0: Yeah, for sure. Now, is there any plans to do a bit of touring behind the album? Once the album drops at the end of September, are you planning to do a bit of touring, playing some festivals, maybe even come to Australia?
1: The plan is to go on a tour in early 2027. We're not sure where it would be, but we hope to go to Australia, of course. We have some plans for Japan too. And it's halfway, you know.
0: Yeah, so, definitely.
1: Yeah, maybe we can go to Australia and New Zealand too someday, but we really want to go there and play. For this year, we're going to Greece for a Mediterranean cruise, and we also have some festival booked for next year already. So, I hope there will be a good live show year for Metalite next year.
0: Speaking of the live shows, you've got such a big sound with the music. How has this come off live? It must be, is there a lot of preparation to be doing this live, or how has this come out live?
1: I think on this album, when we have some more low end, more chugging guitars and stuff like that, we have tweaked the live shows also a bit for to match the new album, and I think we're pretty near right now. The keyboard, we don't have a keyboard player, but we have some keyboards online.
0: Yeah.
1: It will still be as it was before, you know. Playing backtrack is pretty used, we're pretty used to it right now, so I don't think we will change that because it's more like an economical question also, you know. Having like two or three keyboard players on stage would be not so easy.
0: Yeah, no, that'd be very challenging.
1: So I think that we have worked on and tweaked a little bit is the live sounds, you know, the guitars and stuff in, more in front. And yeah, I think we're pretty near the new album sounding. Yeah.
0: Cool. Have you got a favorite live show that you've played over the years? I know Metal Live played a lot of big festivals and big shows. Is there a favorite show that you've played across the world?
1: Yeah, I would actually say Sweden Rock in Sweden. The latest, it was 2025 we played there. And yeah, it was awesome. You know, it was perfect sounding and the perfect weather and perfect audience. Everything was perfect. So I would say Sweden Rock Festival.
0: Yeah, for sure. And look, I'm loving the artwork to the new album. If you just want to talk about the artwork there, it's really, really cool. All your artwork's been incredible over the years, but yeah, this one's really cool. Who designed the artwork for the album?
1: It's Jan Irlund in Finland. He does a really great job, and he do a lot of bands. This kind of artwork that I really like. You know, he takes an ordinary picture and then he paint around it. And great job. And I'm really happy that he wants to work with us.
0: Yeah, cool. So is there any advice that you give out to young bands that want to start a band out there? Yeah, you've done the Rose for a while, but is there any advice that you give out to young bands that want to start a band to get out there?
1: Of course. You have to work with the right persons and get the quality that you are looking after. Some bands, they just need like a mixing guy, and they take whatever mixing guy they got, and they don't like. You have to really find the perfect mixing guy for your sounding and your sure. band.
0: Yeah.
1: That's the most important thing, because the music always is the platform for everything you do. So everything, the music has to be perfect to match everything around it, I would say. So a good mixing guy and a good sounding record, most important.
0: Great stuff. Edwin, thank you so much for this chat with us today, talking about the new album and the upcoming shows. And, yeah, we are very excited to hear
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0: new album.
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3: The difference is the music.
1: Yeah, thank you very much.
0: Thank you.

You're back here on Beneath the Remains with Metal Matt here on SWR FM, the best of the West. And that was Metalite there with In Case of Emergency from the album, with the forthcoming album, Discovery. Prior to that, we did hear the interview with Edwin, the brainchild behind Metalite there. So it was good to chat to him too. Talk about the new album. And guys, if you like that fusion of pop and metal, those guys do it probably the best out there at the moment. I'm not trying to suck up to this band a lot, but they do it absolutely incredible. Sweden always brings out the best sort of bands and that sort of style. So, yeah, very excited if these guys ever come out here to Australia. So keep our fingers crossed for next year. Before that, we did hear Wage War with Song of the Swamp. And you can catch those guys playing tomorrow night at the Metro Theatre with Orthodox and Heaven's Gate. And I'm sure that will be a killer gig, that one. We're going to have a few short songs coming up here for you now. This is...

Very, very cool stuff here. We're going to be hearing some new stuff. It's brand new. I only just got released yesterday. New stuff here from Prong with Da Banna. And this is a really cool song. It's good to see the guys come back. The guys are back out here and bring out new music. Always a very, very cool news whenever Prong bring out some new music. So get in the pit wherever you are and start headbanging to this one.

Hello, you're back here on Beneath the Remains with Metal Matt, taking you through for another 15 minutes or so here, playing the best of the West and what is coming out there at the moment. And that was brand new stuff there from Madball, the kings of New York hardcore at the moment. That was Don't Misstep. Prior to that, the very unpredictable Electric Callboy there. That was their brand new song, The Way You Are. Very inspired by Backstreet Boys there, with obviously the Electric Callboy twist there. And you can catch those guys. They will be out here next month. I would love to do an interview with that band, but I don't see it being possible. But you never know what might happen down the track. They'll be out here next month with Ice Nine Kills. It'll be absolutely crazy. They're playing the Kudos Arena there for part of their big stadium tour. And prior to that, we did hear new stuff there from the alt metal legends Prong with The Banner, one of their really cool, fast songs there. I'm really keen to hear the rest of the album, which will be out later on in the year. We are going to hear one song here and then come back, say our goodbyes, and end the show with a very interesting new track from a new artist, which we'll talk about that a little bit later on. But we're going to hear new stuff here from Xandria. This is Eclipse. The new album drops tomorrow. I'm very excited to hear this one here on SWRFM.

You're back here on Beneath the Remains with Metal Matt, coming to an end for another week. Jeez, that hour goes fast, doesn't it? That was our brand new stuff there from Xandria. That was Eclipse, and their new album does drop tomorrow. Very excited to hear that album myself. But guys, thank you so much for tuning in. As always, get involved with the station, swa99.9.com.au, where you can find out everything that's happening on the station itself and find out all the shows there as well. And just a little bit of a selfless plug with this radio show, you can jump online, facebook.com/beneath the remains radio 84. 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Where you'll be able to find out everything that's happening with the show, see the past playlist as well. Next week, we'll be having an interview with Mark from the Australian metal band, The Eternal. So we'll be having a chat with him leading up to the big tour they have with Amorphis in September, and also for their new album, which will be due out in September as well. So it'll be really cool chatting to him. I interviewed him years ago, back in 2004 when the first album came out. So it's good to still be involved with the progression of that band over the years. Do stay tuned for that. And I'll also have plenty of new music. Updates are always on Wednesday afternoon or evening to find out what's happening with the show. And boy, oh boy, we have got a lot of interviews happening at the end of the year. Not going to say too much, but I've got a backlog of about 7 or 8 band interviews already towards the end of the year with a lot of international bands. So, but do stay tuned for that. Jump onto the Facebook page as always there as well. But we are going to end with something quite interesting here. Sherry Moon Zombie. Yes. The wife there of Rob Zombie and of course, Baby Firefly from the House of a Thousand Corpses and the Devil Rejects films. She has released a solo song, and I thought, hey, why not? Got a copy of this. Why not play it? This is I Love My Robot here, ending the show here on Beneath the Remains. Until next week, guys, keep it brutal, keep it fun, and stay safe. Hey.

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2: 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We will be doing 25 hours for 25 years. 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
2: Hi there, it's Station Officer Brett Johnson from Castle Hill Fire Station, your local firey. Today we are speaking about a wonderful organisation called Live, Learn, Survive. They're teaching kids about water safety, fire safety and being life ready. Some of the program objectives have to deal with empowering children with the skills and confidence to survive high impact events such as fire, water or first aid emergencies. Building a generation of resilient, safety-smart young leaders who can help themselves and others at home, school, and in their communities. They also deliver a wide impact by reducing preventable injuries and deaths through education that is taken home and shared. The community in Western Sydney is culturally and linguistically diverse, with English often a second language. Amongst the Sydney population, 37% speak a language other than English. In areas of Western Sydney, 71% of people speak a language other than English at home, and more than 50% of the population were born overseas. And as a result, many have limited knowledge of the safety risks associated with living in Australia. Live, Learn, Survive has programs associated with teaching children, in particular in Western Sydney, about these precautions. Please go to livelearnsurvive.com.au for more information. 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
8: Good morning, I'm Chris McCarthy. The US president has denied reports the United States is suffering a munitions shortage amid the ongoing war with Iran. As the Middle East conflict enters a sixth month, there have been questions about the state of the American military arsenal. Donald Trump has taken to social media to say the US has massive amounts of munitions and is vowing to seek long jail terms for anyone suspected of leaking information amid fresh hopes of an Oman-negotiated deal around the Strait of Hormuz. Speaking to Fox News, Vice President J.D. Vance defended the back and forth of peace talks.
9: The Iranians are extraordinarily difficult people. Number two, they have a fractured system. So there are people within their system who want the war to be over. There are also people within their system who are crazy radicals who want the war to continue. Our job is to navigate through that.
8: One Nation leader Pauline Hanson is facing claims party funds were used to pay for her stay in a five-star London hotel during her recent trip to Europe. The Herald reports the payments included keeping the rooms vacant while the senator flew to Italy with mining billionaire Gina Reinhart. Ms. Hanson says no taxpayer funds were used, and party officials say money raised by the Fire the Liar campaign was not used to pay for the overseas trip. The bicycle industry is praising the federal plan to nationalise safety standards for e-bikes and similar devices. The Consumer Watchdog has been tasked with developing the regulations for use across all states and territories. Peter Burke from Bicycle Industries Australia says strengthening guidelines for importing and selling the devices will give consumers confidence in the products they're buying.
10: This will also align with best practice across the world. So what it will do is it'll actually mean that we will actually have access to the best quality bikes so that the consumers can actually have the best experience.
8: Australians are being warned about online campaigns aimed at influencing their responses in the upcoming census. Social media posts circulating online are encouraging people to select no religion on the questionnaire if they're not actively practicing their faith. The Bureau of Statistics says the approach is inconsistent with the intent of the question. Also making news, a US Senate committee has voted to hold former chief medical advisor Dr. Anthony Fauci in contempt of Congress. Coles is reportedly planning to move up to 1,000 positions to India in a bid to cut costs and invest in its online operations. And scientists have used AI to design 16 new viruses which could be replicated in a lab.
7: SWAT Sport.
8: Checking sport, the North Queensland Cowboys have bounced back from their record loss last week, thumping the Gold Coast Titans 30-8 at Cibus Super Stadium. It lifts Todd Payton's men back into the top eight early in round 23. England has recalled Ollie Pope to its squad for its first two tests against Pakistan at home as they begin life without Ben Stokes and Brendan McCullum. And Brazilian football star Vinicius Jr. has agreed to a new six-year deal with Spanish giant Real Madrid. More headlines coming up soon. I'm Chris McCarthy.
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12: Weather forecast for today. Sunny and 19 degrees is what we're heading for. Tomorrow mostly sunny, 3 to 20 degrees. Sunday showers increasing 6 to 18, and then Monday showers easing and 10 to 17 degrees. Right now it's pretty cold. That's probably why Fife is not here. No, it's probably he's probably even colder for wherever he is. He's getting on the road now. He's getting on that Hume Highway to head down south to race his carts. So it's Johnny Bones with you this morning. Morning mix with Bones. We're going to keep it pretty light. We'll keep you updated with what's happening this weekend. But why don't we just play some music, shall we? Here's NXS with Don't Change, and it's here on the Morning Mix on SWR 99.9, Sydney's West.

There's Jimmy Barnes with Lover Lover here in the morning mix. In the middle, Noah Kaha with The Great Divide and In Excess with Don't Change. Johnny Bones filling in for Fifey here on the morning mix. I'll be covering him on Monday as well. He's gone down south. He's racing at Sandown this weekend, and you can follow all of the action via his social media accounts. Just look him up, Fife Motorsports. He did put a link up on that page. You can actually watch him race via YouTube. So there's he's chucked some links up there. So if you're really keen and interested to see what the man does on the weekend, well, check that out. Let's just get back into great music, shall we? We've got The Cure coming up for you here in the morning mix. But here's Ellie Goulding with Love Me Like You Do, and it's here on Soir.

0: There's Bic Runga with Sway here on the Morning Mix. Before that, Cure with Let's Go to Bed. You better be getting out of bed, especially if you're working today. And Ellie Goulding with Love Me Like You Do. Big shout out to everybody who's out of bed. It is a pretty cold morning right about now, and you're probably braving the cold on your way to work or on your way to wherever you are, whether it's getting the kids to school. Good on yous. It is Friday, of course. Got the news and weather coming up for you here on the Morning Mix on SWR 99.9. Johnny Bones filling in for Fifey, Sydney's West.
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4: Good morning, I'm Chris McCarthy. The US president has denied reports the United States is suffering a munition shortage amid the ongoing war with Iran. As the Middle East conflict enters a sixth month, there have been questions about the state of the American military arsenal. Donald Trump has taken to social media to say the US has massive amounts of munitions and is vowing to seek long jail terms for anyone suspected of leaking information amid fresh hopes of an Oman-negotiated deal around the Strait of Hormuz. Speaking to Fox News, Vice President J.D. Vance defended the back and forth of peace talks.
5: The Iranians are extraordinarily difficult people. Number two, they have a fractured system. So there are people within their system who want the war to be over. There are also people within their system who are crazy radicals who want the war to continue. Our job is to navigate through that.
4: One Nation leader Pauline Hanson is facing claims party funds were used to pay for her stay in a five-star London hotel during her recent trip to Europe. The Herald reports the payments included keeping the rooms vacant while the senator flew to Italy with mining billionaire Gina Reinhart. Ms. Hanson says no taxpayer funds were used, and party officials say money raised by the Fire the Liar campaign was not used to pay for the overseas trip. The bicycle industry is praising the federal plan to nationalise safety standards for e-bikes and similar devices. The consumer watchdog has been tasked with developing the regulations for use across all states and territories. Peter Burke from Bicycle Industries Australia says strengthening guidelines for importing and selling the devices will give consumers confidence in the products they're buying.
6: This will also align with best practice across the world. So what it will do is it'll actually mean that we will actually have access to the best quality bikes so that the consumers can actually have the best experience.
4: Australians are being warned about online campaigns aimed at influencing their responses in the upcoming census. Social media posts circulating online are encouraging people to select no religion on the questionnaire if they're not actively practicing their faith. The Bureau of Statistics says the approach is inconsistent with the intent of the question. Also making news, a US Senate committee has voted to hold former chief medical advisor Dr. Anthony Fauci in contempt of Congress. Coles is reportedly planning to move up to 1,000 positions to India in a bid to cut costs and invest in its online operations. And scientists have used AI to design 16 new viruses which could be replicated in a lab.
1: SWR Sport.
4: Checking sport, the North Queensland Cowboys have bounced back from their record loss last week, thumping the Gold Coast Titans 30-8 at Sebastopol Stadium. It lifts Todd Payton's men back into the top eight early in round 23. England has recalled Ollie Pope to its squad for its first two tests against Pakistan at home as they begin life without Ben Stokes and Brendan McCullum. And Brazilian football star Vinicius Jr. has agreed to a new six-year deal with Spanish giant Real Madrid. More headlines coming up soon. I'm Chris McCarthy.
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0: SWR 99.9 weather. Yeah, well, you're seeing all that frost on the window, or you're probably breathing at the bus stop and you can see your breath coming out. Yes, it's cold. It's cold, I'm telling you. But it's going to be a good day today. Sunny and tops of 19 tomorrow. Mostly sunny, 3 to 20 degrees. Sunday, showers increasing 6 to 18 degrees. And Monday, showers easing 10 to 17. Bones with you here on Morning Mix, covering for Fifey. I'll be filling in on Monday as well for you. Hopefully it's a bit warmer than what it is right now. Here's Kato and John with Turn the Lights Off, and it's here on the Morning Mix, SWR 99.9.

Oh, what a 90s R&B banger. Boys to Men, Mariah Carey, One Sweet Day. Did you get your tickets to see Boys to Men later this year? I think it's sold out. Here on Morning Mix, SWR 99.9. John Cougar Mellencamp in the middle with Check It Out, and Kato and John with Turn the Lights Off. Johnny Bones filling in for Fifey today and Monday. Let's get back into the music for you Friday. Here's Kiss with Shout It Out Loud here on SWR 99.9, Sydney's West.

Teddy Swims with a door here on the Morning Mix. Got the news coming up after the break and the weather as well. Right now, he's Big Mountain with Baby I Love You Away, and it's here on the Morning Mix on Swire 99.9.

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2: Good morning, I'm Chris McCarthy. A US Senate committee has voted to hold Dr. Anthony Fauci in contempt of Congress over his refusal to answer questions at a hearing about COVID-19. The former chief medical advisor to President Biden invoked his Fifth Amendment right more than 100 times last week when questioned on his handling of the pandemic. Committee chairman Senator Rand Paul has told CNN they'll now refer Fauci for potential criminal prosecution.
3: For now, we will hand carry this over to the Attorney General. We will hand carry this to the district court here in Columbia, and we will, as a committee, we have voted the majority to refer this, so that will be accomplished today.
2: One Nation is rejecting suggestions any money raised by a recent public fundraising campaign helped pay for Pauline Hanson's trip to Europe. Sources have told Nine newspapers party funds were used to cover the cost of the rooms at a five-star London hotel, including keeping them vacant while she flew to Italy to meet Gina Reinhart. The party's national director has rejected any suggestions the money came from the funding raised by the Fire the Liar campaign. Workers on the Snowy Hydro 2.0 project have been warned of potential exposure to tuberculosis after a colleague tested positive. Contractor WeBuild says tracing and precautionary testing is underway at the Tatooranga hub, which sees up to 500 workers a day. Snowy Hydro claims there has been no interruption to work. Analysts will be watching this weekend's auction results closely with a bump in national listings. Nearly 150 more homes are scheduled to go under the hammer compared to last week. Cotality's head of research, Jared Berg, says it'll be interesting to see how the increase impacts the balance between seller and buyer expectations.
4: The mismatch that we've seen between the two has really led to that deterioration in the clearance rates over the last couple of months. But just the large volume that we are expecting compared to the last week, we'll have to wait and see how that pans out.
2: Scientists have used AI to design new, fully functional viruses. The team in the United States says 16 novel viruses were created to infect bacteria, making the first time whole genomes have been designed by artificial intelligence. The researchers say the viruses pose no threat to people. Also making news, the US president has denied reports the United States is suffering a munitions shortage amid the ongoing war with Iran. Donald Trump's taken to social media to say the US has massive amounts of munitions.
0: Sport.
2: Checking sport, the Cowboys have buried last week's horror loss with a 30-8 win over the Titans. Haylam Lukey played a huge role with two tries on the Gold Coast, helping North Queensland back into the top eight. FIFA has issued a strongly worded statement of support for its embattled president Gianni Infantino, but UEFA is still threatening a boycott of all European nations from the next World Cup. And Kimberly Lacourt has won Stage 6 of the Tour de France Femme. Swiss rider Marlon Reusser holds the overall lead. More headlines soon. I'm Chris McCarthy.
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6: All right, we're starting to warm up here on the morning mix on Swire 99.9. But I tell you, it's going to be a great day today because not only is it Friday, but the forecast is that it's going to be sunny and 19 degrees. Tomorrow, mostly sunny, 3 to 20 degrees. Sunday, a few showers increasing, 1 to 6 mils, 6 to 18 degrees. And then on Monday, showers easing, 0 to 4 mils predicted and 10 to 17 degrees. This morning on the Morning Mix, Johnny Bones covering for Fifey. He will be back on Tuesday. 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Station sponsor. Oh, let's fire up those air guitars right now. This should get you warmed up. What a track for the morning mix here on Swan 99.9. Here's a Gunners with Sweet Child of Mine.

What are you doing, Fifey? So many R&B bangers this morning. TLC with No Scrubs here in the morning mix. Before that, Guy Sebastian, 100 times around the sun. Where are you, sun? Come and warm us up. And of course, Guns N' Roses with Sweet Child O' Mine. Now, I saw on social media yesterday a bit of an unfortunate post from Ed Husick, the local member here for Chifley, involved in a motor accident on the M7. Quote, according to the attending paramedics report, Mr. Husick's vehicle was impacted by a truck from behind and slightly to the right of the driver's side while travelling at approximately 80 kilometres per hour. Mr. Husick was transported by paramedics to hospital for assessment and treatment. He was discharged on Wednesday, the 5th of August, with minor abrasions, fractures, and a concussion. Recovering at home now. And he said he looked forward to returning to full parliamentary duty shortly and assured everyone his electorate team would continue to support the people of Chifley in the meantime. I've seen a few stories in the news recently about wait times at hospitals. And I know on the news there were some photos that were taken, and I saw them actually featured on one of the local community groups. Big shout out to everybody in the 2770. Some photos of people sleeping on the floor or waiting for treatment on the floor at Mount Druitt Hospital. Now, I must admit, I've actually been to emergency twice myself in the last couple of weeks over at Nepean. And it's just a stroke of luck, and excuse the pun because I did have stroke symptoms. But I did get seen to straight away. I guess they take the stroke symptoms pretty seriously, but also the time of day as well. I think one Friday afternoon when I went in, there were only about 10 people waiting. And then, 3:30 in the morning, you wouldn't expect to see too many people there at the ED. So for all those that are sick and unwell, hopefully you're feeling better. It is, of course, Friday. And, you wouldn't want to be stuck inside the hospital on a great weekend, especially when we've got some pretty good weather coming up, and plus lots to see and do. Let's get back into the music here on the morning mix. Keith Urban featuring Carrie Underwood and The Fighter. And it's here on the morning mix here on SWR 99.9, Sydney's West.

0: There's Evanescence going under Hugh in the Morning Mix. The Church with Too Fast for You. This show is flying. Yeah, very fast for me. And, of course, Keith Urban, Carrie Underwood with The Fighter. News and weather coming up next here on The Morning Mix. 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
5: Good morning, I'm Chris McCarthy. A US Senate committee has voted to hold Dr. Anthony Fauci in contempt of Congress over his refusal to answer questions at a hearing about COVID-19. The former chief medical advisor to President Biden invoked his Fifth Amendment right more than 100 times last week when questioned on his handling of the pandemic. Committee chairman Senator Rand Paul has told CNN they'll now refer Fauci for potential criminal prosecution.
6: For now, we will hand carry this over to the Attorney General. We will hand carry this to the district court here in Columbia, and we will, as a committee, we have voted the majority to refer this, so that will be accomplished today.
5: One Nation is rejecting suggestions any money raised by a recent public fundraising campaign helped pay for Pauline Hanson's trip to Europe. Sources have told Nine newspapers party funds were used to cover the cost of the rooms at a five-star London hotel, including keeping them vacant while she flew to Italy to meet Gina Reinhart. The party's national director has rejected any suggestions the money came from the funding raised by the Fire the Liar campaign. Workers on the Snowy Hydro 2.0 project have been warned of potential exposure to tuberculosis after a colleague tested positive. Contractor WeBuild says tracing and precautionary testing is underway at the Tatooranga hub, which sees up to 500 workers a day. Snowy Hydro claims there has been no interruption to work. Analysts will be watching this weekend's auction results closely with a bump in national listings. Nearly 150 more homes are scheduled to go under the hammer compared to last week. Cotality's head of research, Jared Berg, says it'll be interesting to see how the increase impacts the balance between seller and buyer expectations.
7: The mismatch that we've seen between the two has really led to that deterioration in the clearance rates over the last couple of months. But just the large volume that we are expecting compared to the last week, we'll have to wait and see how that pans out.
5: Scientists have used AI to design new, fully functional viruses. The team in the United States says 16 novel viruses were created to infect bacteria, making the first time whole genomes have been designed by artificial intelligence. The researchers say the viruses pose no threat to people. Also making news, the US president has denied reports the United States is suffering a munitions shortage amid the ongoing war with Iran. Donald Trump's taken to social media to say the US has massive amounts of munitions.
1: Sport.
5: Checking sport, the Cowboys have buried last week's horror loss with a 30-8 win over the Titans. Haylam Lukey played a huge role with two tries on the Gold Coast, helping North Queensland back into the top eight. FIFA has issued a strongly worded statement of support for its embattled president Gianni Infantino, but UEFA is still threatening a boycott of all European nations from the next World Cup. And Kimberly Lacourt has won stage six of the Tour de France Femme. Swiss rider Marlon Reusser holds the overall lead. More headlines soon. I'm Chris McCarthy.
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0: It's warming up here on the Morning Mix. 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Forecast for today, sunny and tops of 19. Tomorrow, mostly sunny, 3 to 20 degrees. Sunday, showers increasing 6 to 18. And of course, Monday, back to work Monday. If you do have the weekend off work, Showers easing in 10 to 17 degrees. Right now, it's freezing here on SWA 99.9. Johnny Burns filling in for Fifey, who's away on Fife Motorsports duties. He's Peter Andre with Mysterious Girl here on The Morning Mix on SWA. Ready to go.

Alex Warren with Fever Dream here on the Morning Mix on Swan 99.9. Whitesnake with Is This Love and Peter Andre with Mysterious Girl. I think Alex Warren, his concert is actually sold out. Is it this month that he's playing down at, what's it called these days, Afterpay Arena? Of course, everyone knows him for that song "Ordinary." And if you've been married in the last 12 months or been to a wedding in the last 12 months, there's every chance that you've heard that song at a wedding. And he's become very famous for that. Let's keep the music rolling here on the Morning Mix on Swan 99.9. We've got Kings of Leon coming up pretty soon. Right now, here's a Blessed Union of Souls with "I Believe." And yes, I believe it's going to be a great day today. That weather's looking good. We've got a forecast of sunny and 20 degrees here on the Morning Mix on SWR 99.9, Sydney's West.

Tracy Chapman talking about a revolution here on the Morning Mix. Johnny Bones filling in for Fifey. In the middle, Kings of Leon with Radioactive, and of course, Blessed Unions of Soul with I Believe. Well, I got my footy tips wrong last night. I covered Steve on Retro Tunes last night, and I said that the Cowboys wouldn't recover from their absolute shellacking last week against the Roosters. Well, I was wrong. And, geez, they did come back against the Titans, 30 points to 8. Tonight in the NRL, the Warriors take on the Panthers. I think I tipped the Warriors in that one. And, of course, at 8 o'clock tonight, Roosters v. the Bulldogs. I am a Bulldogs fan, and I have gone with the Doggies. So good luck to everybody who's in that SWA 99.9 footy tipping comp. We are towards the pointy end of the season, so it's now time to kind of make things count. Hey, we've got the news and weather coming up pretty soon, but right now, here's Post Malone, Doja Cat with I Like You, a happier song. What a great song for a Friday, and it's here on the Morning Mix on

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4: Good morning, I'm Chris McCarthy. The Shadow Treasurer has taken aim at Pauline Hanson over her trip to Europe as she faces claims party funds were used to pay for rooms at a five-star hotel. A One Nation official denies any money raised from the Fire the Liar donation drive was used to pay for the trip, and Ms. Hanson has previously stressed taxpayer funds did not contribute. But Tim Wilson has told Today the trip, including time in Italy with Gina Rinehart, goes against suggestions the party is representing the everyday Australians who donates to it.
5: I'm starting to see images of global elite, and this seems like a pretty clear betrayal of the people she claims to represent.
4: The Deputy Prime Minister is denying the federal government is divided over its migration policy. Home Affairs Minister Tony Burke was due to announce reforms to the nation's migrant intake at the National Press Club this week before the address was rescheduled. Richard Marles says the reports the changes had caused conflict within the Labor cabinet are untrue. 110 anti-protest charges related to a demonstration in the port of Newcastle 2 years ago are expected to be withdrawn by police today. Climate Defenders Australia says the decision follows the rulings in a number of test cases relating to more than 100 prosecutions. Charges resulting from the 2025 Rising Tide rally remain before the courts. Australians are being warned about letting online campaigns sway their answers in the upcoming census. Chelsea Bowden explains.
6: The Australian Bureau of Statistics is urging people to answer the religion question in next week's census according to their own beliefs. Social media posts circulating online are encouraging people to select no religion on the questionnaire if they aren't actively participating in their faith. But the ABS says that advice misses the mark, stressing the question measures religious affiliation, which can be separate from active practice or participation in religious activities. Census night is next Tuesday, August 11. Chelsea Bowden reporting.
4: A US Senate committee has voted to hold former Chief Medical Advisor Dr. Anthony Fauci in contempt of Congress. The former Chief Medical Advisor to President Biden invoked his Fifth Amendment right more than 100 times last week when questioned on his handling of the pandemic. And independent Senator David Pocock has accused the gambling lobby of trying to discredit a former NRL player who alleged a betting company offered him drugs to keep him spending money.
7: SWA Sport.
4: Checking sport, Titans coach Josh Hannay admits his side looked physically spent after a third game in 11 days. Gold Coast barely fired a shot as North Queensland ran out 30-8 winners. Australian Women's Rugby Sevens trio Tia Hines, Carla Duff and Rani Hagen have signed new contracts through to the LA Olympics in 2028. And in the AFL, North Melbourne has defeated the Western Bulldogs 100-77 at Marvel Stadium. There'll be more headlines coming up soon. I'm Chris McCarthy.
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9: It's warming up. I reckon that Mercury's climbing up. It's on the way up. Forecast for today, sunny and tops of 19. Tomorrow, mostly sunny, 3 to 20 degrees. Sunday, showers increasing, 6 to 18 degrees. And back to work Monday if you've got the weekend off. As showers easing and 17 degrees. Morning mix with Bones this morning. Fifey's down south. He's racing his racing And you can follow all of the action on his Facebook page or his socials, Fife Motorsports. He'll be back on Tuesday. Right now, here's The Offspring with Spare Me the Details, and it's here in the morning mix on SWR 99.9, Sydney's West.

It's Sam Fender and Olivia Dean with Rein Me In here on The Morning Mix. Before that, Tina Turner with What's Love Got To Do With It and Offspring with Spare Me The Details. Olivia Dean also playing a sold-out show down at, I'm about to call it Allphones. That's like the sponsor from like ages ago. Afterpay Arena. Again, like another sold-out show and, very popular as well. On the socials. Now, speaking of popular on the socials, if you're driving your kids to school, they might be interested in this Fast Five. Yes, I'm going to do the Fast Five, and we're going to be focusing on Alpha Lingo Quiz. So I knew some of these answers. If you're older than, say, 30, you probably won't even, you'll probably say, what the hell are you talking about, Bones? So I'm going to give you five phrases and then we'll play some music and then we'll go through the answers. But if you've got kids in the car, high school kids or primary school kids, they're probably going to yell out the answers and you're going to be like, what? What are these kids talking about? All right. Question one, what is Riz? What is Riz? Question number two, what is Aura? Like, what, Bones? What are you talking about? Question three, what does it mean if you get a W or even a dub? A W or a dub? Question four, what does it mean to crash out? Maybe that's what I'm doing right now. What does it mean to crash out? And number five, what does 6-7 mean? I'll come back with the answers after these songs. Here's Maroon 5 with Sugar, and it's here in The Morning Mix here on Swan 99.9, Sydney's West.

0: As mental as anything, we've come around here in the morning mix. Before that, All Saints with I Know Where It's At and Maroon 5 with Sugar. Let's go through the fast five answers. And you, that's if you're still tuned in. What was Riz? Riz means charm or charisma, especially the ability to attract or flirt with someone. Example, he's got Riz. He's confident, smooth, and good at attracting people. What is aura? Aura is the vibe, presence, or energy someone gives off. In Gen Z and Gen Alpha slang, having aura means seemingly naturally confident, impressive, cool, or charismatic. The W, that's what the Bulldogs are going to get tonight. It's the win, a success or something positive. Can be used in front of anything. Question four, to crash out. Lose emotional control or react recklessly. But my producer in the background, Casey, said having a mentee bee. That was a new one for me. And then 6-7. Well, no one knows what 6-7 means. Could mean anything. It means nothing. It means absolutely nothing. So there you go. There's a fast five. I'm sure Fifey will have some better questions for you next Friday. But we've got the news and sport and weather coming up for you here on the Morning Mix on SWR 99.9, Sydney's West.
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5: Good morning, I'm Chris McCarthy. The Shadow Treasurer has taken aim at Pauline Hanson over her trip to Europe as she faces claims party funds were used to pay for rooms at a five-star hotel. A One Nation official denies any money raised from the Fire the Liar donation drive was used to pay for the trip, and Ms. Hanson has previously stressed taxpayer funds did not contribute. But Tim Wilson has told Today the trip, including time in Italy with Gina Rinehart, goes against suggestions the party is representing the everyday Australians who donates to it.
6: I'm starting to see images of global elite, and this seems like a pretty clear betrayal of the people she claims to represent.
5: The Deputy Prime Minister is denying the federal government is divided over its migration policy. Home Affairs Minister Tony Burke was due to announce reforms to the nation's migrant intake at the National Press Club this week before the address was rescheduled. Richard Marles says the reports the changes had caused conflict within the Labor cabinet are untrue. 110 anti-protest charges related to a demonstration in the port of Newcastle 2 years ago are expected to be withdrawn by police today. Climate Defenders Australia says the decision follows the rulings in a number of test cases relating to more than 100 prosecutions. Charges resulting from the 2025 Rising Tide rally remain before the courts. Australians are being warned about letting online campaigns sway their answers in the upcoming census. Chelsea Bowden explains.
7: The Australian Bureau of Statistics is urging people to answer the religion question in next week's census according to their own beliefs. Social media posts circulating online are encouraging people to select no religion on the questionnaire if they aren't actively participating in their faith. But the ABS says that advice misses the mark, stressing the question measures religious affiliation, which can be separate from active practice or participation in religious activities. Census night is next Tuesday, August 11. Chelsea Bowden reporting.
5: A US Senate committee has voted to hold former chief medical advisor Dr. Anthony Fauci in contempt of Congress. The former chief medical advisor to President Biden invoked his Fifth Amendment right more than 100 times last week when questioned on his handling of the pandemic. And independent Senator David Pocock has accused the gambling lobby of trying to discredit a former NRL player who alleged a betting company offered him drugs to keep him spending money.
4: SWR Sport.
5: Checking sport, Titans coach Josh Hannay admits his side looked physically spent after a third game in 11 days. Gold Coast barely fired a shot as North Queensland ran out 30-8 winners. Australian women's rugby sevens trio Tia Hines, Carla Duff and Rani Hagen have signed new contracts through to the LA Olympics in 2028. And in the AFL, North Melbourne has defeated the Western Bulldogs 100-77 at Marvel Stadium. There'll be more headlines coming up soon. I'm Chris McCarthy.
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0: Also, I forgot to give a big shout-out to my workmate, Lawrence, who put together that to this morning's Fast Five quiz. Absolute brain rot. let's look at the weather forecast. Well, it is warming up. I know early... Oh, geez, when we started the show, it was like -500 degrees. That's what it felt like for me. But right now, yeah, we're getting there. We're getting there. It's fridge-like. Still, but the sun's out, sunny and 19. Tomorrow, mostly sunny and 20. Showers increasing on Sunday, 6 to 18. And Monday, showers easing and 17 degrees. We're on the home stretch here in the Morning Mix on Soir 99.9. I'll tell you in the next talk break about what's coming up on Soir this weekend. Got some great programming tomorrow. But right now, here's the Killers with Somebody Told Me. It's here in the Morning Mix on Swan 99.9, Sydney's West.

It's Bibi Rexha with New Religion here on The Morning Mix on SWAT 99.9, live with Selling the Drum in the Middle and The Killers with Somebody Told Me. Well, I'm telling you about what's coming up on SWAT tomorrow. Yes, because Saturday is here. So from 6 a.m, we've got Solid Gold with DJ Gav. Got some great music lined up there for you. At 8 o'clock tomorrow morning, Building Stronger Communities with Michelle. This week she's exploring strong men, strong families, from court-ordered men's behaviour change programs to the preventative support and connection offered through the men's table. She's going to explore how education, accountability and genuine connection can help build stronger men, safer families and stronger communities. 10 o'clock tomorrow morning, the Hot 30 with Maddie. Got some pumping tunes there for you Saturday morning. Muso Show on at 2 o'clock. Then In Phase at 4, Fifey, he's actually going to do the show from down south tomorrow. He'll be rocking country with Fifey. Then I'll be back on your radio tomorrow night from 8 till 10 doing nothing but the 90s. It's an all music request, all 90s requests. So maybe some of the songs that have been played today on The Morning Mix might feature. And then, of course, Rockin' with KP. 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Right now, here's Labyrinth featuring Emily Sandé with Beneath Your Beautiful. 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

There's a weekend with Sacrifice here in the Morning Mix with Johnny Bones, Rick Springfield with Jesse's Girl, and of course Labyrinth with Beneath Your Beautiful. Well, I've got to get out of here. Of course, we're looking at a great day weather-wise, tops of 20 degrees and the sun's out. Have a great day. Enjoy the music. And of course, Lyndon will be in at 4 o'clock to drive you home. Right now, here's the Cardigans with Love Fool here on the Morning Mix. See ya.

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3: Good morning, I'm Chris McCarthy. The Deputy Prime Minister is dismissing reports of internal rifts in federal Labor over migration policy. Home Affairs Minister Tony Burke postponed a speech on immigration reform to the National Press Club this week. There had been reports the changes were contentious within the Labor cabinet, but Richard Marles has told Today the claims are untrue.
4: Look, that's not right. I mean, I've seen those reports. I don't know where they come from, but they're not right. I'm not going to go into cabinet discussions. Tony will be speaking to the National Press Club at the earliest opportunity. It's not unusual for dates to be moved around. So he's going to be addressing the National Press Club.
3: The opposition has criticised Pauline Hanson amid reports party funds were used to pay for five-star hotel rooms in London. One Nation officials deny any money raised from the Fire the Liar campaign was used to pay for the trip, and Ms Hanson has previously stressed taxpayer money didn't contribute. Shadow Treasurer Tim Wilson says the holiday goes against suggestions the party represents everyday Australians. The federal government has confirmed the US has established the administrative framework for a military presence in Western Australia. More than 2,000 Americans will support the submarine deployments to HMAS Stirling in Perth. The staff will arrive late next year as a part of the AUKUS agreement. Australia's property market will show some signs of life this weekend, with a bump in the number of properties going under the hammer. More than 1,400 auctions are scheduled for the next 2 days, nearly 150 more than last week, but still well below 2025 figures. Cotality head of research Jared Berg says it'll be a test of buyer interest around the country.
5: Because we're actually seeing an 11.7% increase in the volume of auctions this week. So in an environment where demand has been quite weak, it'll be interesting to see how the market responds.
3: The Attorney General has asked the Privacy Commissioner to investigate the risks posed by smart glasses. A cheap pair of the camera-equipped glasses recently sold out at Kmart, raising fears about non-consensual recording, surveillance and harassment. Michelle Rowland warns the technology could disproportionately affect women and children. Also making news, a US Senate committee has voted to hold former chief medical advisor Dr. Anthony Fauci in contempt of Congress. And staff on the Snowy Hydro 2.0 project in Tantagara are being warned of potential exposure to tuberculosis after a worker tested positive.
0: SWAR Sport.
3: Checking sport, the Cowboys have boosted their finals hopes with a 30-8 win over the Titans. North Queensland bouncing back from last week's record loss despite its sin bin to Jackson Purdue. Alex de Minaur has gone down to Cam Norrie in the third round of the Canadian Tennis Open. And the pressure continues to build on FIFA President Gianni Infantino. Football's governing body has issued a strongly worded statement of support for its president, but European nations are still threatening to boycott major competitions. More headlines soon. I'm Chris McCarthy.
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